0: Come on, man. I don't got all day. What's going on, 1587? Come on, I've been sitting here. Damn.
1: You keep the tape. What time it takes so long?
0: You wildin'. Wake up next time.

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As you can see, here are some of her most iconic images captured by iconic people. We'll also be taking a tour of her private chambers and bedrooms.

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1: Good. 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

0: this juncture, we pray that may you now speak to us, because by only speaking unto us, we shall all live. All what we need is to hear from you. We know that your word brings light. Your word brings life. Your word gives guidance. And your word brings counsel. Your word also brings wisdom. Your word brings understanding. Your word brings salvation. Your word heals. Your word delivers. Your word advises. Your word brings guidance, brings counsel. Your word causes solutions. Your word is the one that created the earth. Your word that created everything into existence. Let it create now in the name of Jesus Christ, our Lord and our Savior, in Jesus' my name. Amen.
1: Amen.
0: Hallelujah.
1: Hallelujah.
0: Now you may be seated. And quickly open your Bible in the book of Ezekiel chapter 37. Glory be to God. Now I do take this opportunity to welcome you all in the presence of the Almighty God. Glory be to God. Somebody say amen. Are you already with me in the book of Ezekiel chapter 37? It says that the hand of the Lord was upon me and carried me out in the spirit of the Lord and set me down in the midst of the valley which was full of bones. And caused me to pass by them round about, and behold, there were very many in the open valley, and lo, they were very dry. Glory be to God. Verse 3. And he said unto me, that son of man, can these bones live?
1: Nangama nti omwana womuntu amagumba gano gayinza okuba malamu.
0: And I answered, oh Lord God, thou knowest.
1: Nenziramu nti ai mukama katonda wange gwamanyi.
0: Again he said unto me, prophesy upon these bones and say unto them, O ye dry bones, hear the word of the Lord God.
1: Nangama na tenti lagula kumagumba gano ogagambe nti ai mwe amagumba makalu mulire ekigambo kya Mukama.
0: Thus says the Lord God unto these bones, behold, I will cause breath to enter into you, and you shall live.
1: Bwati mwayogera Mukama Katonda nti amagumba gano tiraba niyingizo muka mumwe kale muri baba lamo.
0: And I will lay sinews upon you, and will bring up flesh upon you, and cover you with the skin, and put breath in you, and you shall live, and you shall know that I am the Lord.
1: Era ndibateka kebi nywa era ndirete nyama kumwe nembali kako ediba nemba teka muomuka kare muri manyanga nze Mukama.
0: So I prophesied as I was commanded, and as I prophesied, there was a noise, and behold, a shaking, and the bones came together, bone to his bone.
1: Awo nendagula ngawe nalagirwa awe nalinga ndagula nuwabawe dobozi ilalaba echikankano chensi amagumba negegata kubuligumba negumba kulinario.

0: Amen.
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0: And when I beheld, Lord, this news, and the flesh came upon them, and the skin covered them above, but there was no breath in them yet.
1: Omubiri neguja ediba neligabikako waguru na yenga temuri muka mugo.
0: Then said he unto me, prophesy unto the wind, prophesy, son of man, and say to the wind, thus says the Lord God, come from the four winds, or breath, and breathe upon these slain, that they may live.
1: Aunangama nti lagula empewo, lagula omwana w'omuntu, ogambe empewo nti, bwati wayogera Mukama Katonda nti, jango kuva eri empewo enya, ai omuka, ofwe kubano abatibwa, babera abalamu.
0: So I prophesied as he commanded me, and the breath came into them, and they lived and stood upon their feet as exceeding great. Amen.
1: Awo nendagula nga bwe yandagira omukka ne gubayingira ne babera abalamu ne bayimirira ku bigere byabwe eje linji nyo.
0: The Lord has laid a very simple message but very powerful on my heart
1: that
0: I wish to share with you. And this message is titled, The Power That Lies in Doing What You've Been Taught.
1: Obubaka mbuyisi amanyi age kwese obagali mukolecho ekikugambidwa okukola.
0: The power that lies in doing what you've been taught.
1: Amanyi agali mukukola ekyo ekikugambidwa okukola.
0: Here we are with a very powerful story in the Bible.
1: Tuli wano nembozi yamanyi mu Bible.
0: Where the Lord wanted to demonstrate something and teach something to his servant called Ezekiel. Ezekiel had been a prophet before. And he had, I'm sure he had been used by God again. But there is also another dimension that he had not come to yet. There is what he had not even known. And God one day wanted to teach him this. And what was the lesson all about? God wanted to teach him that all things are possible to them that believes. But remember, believing is something to do with faith. You cannot claim that I am a believer and yet faith is not your friend. Though it's just unfortunate that is that there are many believers who do not have faith. Remember, faith is another level of believing. Faith is, does not only believe, but faith also acts. Because without action, any faith is dead. So Ezekiel had been a believer, yes. But God wanted to take him on another level in his faith. A faith which do not only believe, but a faith that does what it believes. And remember, before somebody gets the faith, must hear something. Because the Bible says and clearly said that faith comes by hearing. That's how we get faith. That's how faith comes. You must hear something. But the question is, after hearing it, what do you do after hearing it? What do you do? Many of us do hear.
1: the
0: question is, what do we do about what we hear? All of us right now, we are hearing. We are listening and we are hearing. But the choice is going to be ours. And always the choice is going to be ours for us to choose to do something about what we have had.
1: And that is what brings a difference amidst us. All of us have the ability to listen. All of us can listen. We can all listen or hear. Some other time we have the same information we are listening to. But our understanding is quite different. And the way we decide to respond upon what we have heard turns out to be different. But that is what brings a fundamental difference amidst us. Because it decides what we are going to turn out to be. The way you respond upon what you've heard determines how you are going to turn out to be. Sometimes they say the results that you're going to get out of what you've
0: heard.
1: Sometimes it decides what you are going to become.
0: Somebody
1: say amen. We all hear the same information. Sometimes the same pastor telling us things. But the way we respond upon what we've heard
0: determines
1: the end results of where we are going to be and how we are going to go through this world. At least two people say amen.
0: Remember, today I'm talking about the power of acting on what you have heard.
1: Lero njogera kumanyi angali mukukola echo oba kuteka mu nkola echo cholide.
0: Friends, we are not only here to hear.
1: We
0: don't only come to church just to hear.
1: Tetujja mu kanisa kuulira buulizi bigambo.
0: It doesn't stop there. And it shouldn't stop there. No way. It can't happen like that. It cannot, and it shouldn't stop at just hearing.
1: Therefore,
0: my question, even before I proceed, is, how have you responded to what you have heard?
1: How did
0: you respond to
1: the things that you have been hearing? For quite a time you've been listening, hearing
0: abamu,
1: to the messages. Some of us even jot down what we listen to. Ladies and gentlemen, listening and hearing is good, but it's not enough in itself. Tell the neighbor next to you that if you are to make a difference in your life, thank you so much for hearing.
0: But
1: hearing alone is not enough. The Bible says, desist from just being mere hearers of what you hear, but be doers of the message you've heard. Hearing is good, but it's not enough. God expects you to put into practice what you hear. Here we have a man called
0: Ezekiel.
1: God has carried him to take him to show him the power of putting into practice what
0: amen.
1: He hears.
0: Say,
1: the hand of God was upon me. Then he lifted me up.
0: Nantwala.
1: And he took me.
0: Antwalira na mumoyo
1: and took me in the spirit of
0: the
1: Lord and set me up
0: nga amaze okunteka okuntwala mu kiwonvu
1: having taken me in the valley
0: ekyali mu amagumba amakalunga ate makulu nnyo
1: that was full of all the dry bones
0: n'alyoka kinetoloza kyonna
1: then made me to move around the whole
0: nekiyitako
1: then I moved around it.
0: I'm just imagining that looks like Ezekiel was like a drone. Have you seen these cameras that are called the drones? The one that flies in the air? That's exactly what I'm figuring out now. I'm seeing, I'm just imagining the Spirit of the Lord carrying Ezekiel and taking him around the entire valley. So that he may get the entire picture of whatever he wanted him to see. So that he can spy around and get to know exactly what he's gonna deal with. You know, sometimes God wishes that you see things.
1: There are some other time God may wish you that you see things that you may get to know exactly what you are dealing with. Some other time seeing can enable us to decide. I told you before, I can say it again. God can never give you something that you have never perceived in your mind.
0: Think about that.
1: God can never give you something that you've never seen. Whatever he wants to give you and what he wants to do in your life, he wants you to first see it.
0: When he wanted to give the children of Israel a promised land, the promised land, he had to instruct Moses to appoint 12 of them, representing the 12 clans of Israel. To go for a spy mission.
1: Bagende bakete.
0: To go and see and look at what he wants to give to them.
1: Bagende bakete.
0: And thereafter, he wanted to hear what their opinion was. He also wanted to know whether whatever they have seen has been able to fit in their mind. And according to how they saw, according to their perception, their perception determined their response. Their perception determined how they responded. The 12 of them saw the same thing, but they looked at it very different. And their perception became different. 10 out of 12 chose to say this. What we have seen is so big, is untakeable, unaffordable, so big. It has not been able to fit in a mind. Therefore, instead of us devouring the land, it is the land that is going to devour us. What God is trying to give us so big, and they just faded at that very level. But of course, God did his part, like I'm saying. He gave them a chance to go and look at the land and then choose to say whatever they had to say. He wanted them to go and see and give an opinion. He wanted them to go and see and then tell him what their perception was. I'm just trying to make one point. Whatever God wants you to get, whatever God wants you to take over, he would want you to have a clear picture of how it looks like. Because before you take it physically, it must fit in your mind.
1: Chibasoka ne chijamu ndowoza yo.
0: Obwongo bwo buteko kubanga bukiriza nti kitwalika.
1: Your mind must first believe that it is takeable.
0: Obwongo bwo buteko kusoko chikiriza nti chikoleka.
1: It must first believe that it is doable.
0: Era katonda bwo mukakasa nti chikoleka.
1: And when you are sure that it is doable,
0: nga kuwa manya ga chikole.
1: Then he empowers you to do it.
0: Ani alidanga mbeko nti amen.
1: Somebody say amen.
0: Katonda bwo mulaga nti edi takaligulika.
1: If you show God that land can buy it,
0: nga kuwa manya ga ligula.
1: Then he empowers you to buy it.
0: Katonda bwo mukiriza nti ye
1: if you believe God that house can be built, and it sees you when you fit that house in your mind, then he gives you the grace to build that building. When you believe that the wedding can be done, then he empowers you to do that wedding. Somebody say amen. Once you go and check in the board that you can buy that car, then he empowers you to buy that car. Somebody say amen. If you believe that you can be on a flight, it is possible to be on a flight. When you even despise it and say that I can be on a flight, the next thing is to board onto the flight in Jesus' name. There's something that shows that indeed you have despised it. There's some signs that show that you have despised
0: it.
1: There's something that shows that indeed you are far away from that dream. Because they even ask you, well, is your passport and you don't have it? But when Pastor asks you, how many believers one day will travel abroad, and you say, amen. Are you sure you're going to use the national ID to go on a flight? Are you sure you'll be on a flight to the US on the national ID? Whatever you go believe that is going to happen to you on one day, you begin preparing for the same.
0: Akirizanti olunaku lumu alivuga emotoka agenda mu driving school wakiriyo nasoka ajiga ne permit najiteka wan nakirizanti kati emotoka yebulayo na ye driving permit yonjirina.
1: If you believe that one day you are going to drive the car, you're going to drive in school, learn how to drive and also secure a permit, and so one day I'll acquire a car and drive the same.
0: Akirizanga alitambula mawanga agenda ko mu somero ne baba te yasoma na agenda ne bamuyigiriza yo luzungu olutontono olulya emmere mu America.
1: If you believe that one day you will travel nations, you go to school, in as much as you never went to formal education, you go to school, learn a little bit of English that will help you even ask for food at least.
0: Akirizanti ali wasa omukazi.
1: If you believe that one day you shall marry a woman,
0: atandika okubuza aba wasa.
1: They begin consulting from the married
0: men.
1: How do things of introduction, how are they done? And how do you begin? How do we go? What do we take? Somebody say amen. That is what they call spying the land. That is what they call surrounding the valley of dry bones. Because you believe one day it is going to happen. You believe one day you are going to build a house.
0: Manji.
1: Yes, please. Do you believe that you are going to build a house one day? Ask the neighbor, do you believe one day you are going to build a house? You believe that you are going to build a house?
0: Kati mumbuliza matafali bagatunda.
1: Now ask them, what's the cost of a brick? If you believe one day you are going to build a house, what is the cost of a brick? Yes, tell me the different kinds of bricks. How much is their cost?
0: Wanji?
1: Yes.
0: Uh-huh.
1: How much is a bag of cement? Have a little discussion. Check whether the neighbor's head is working properly. Ask them what's the price of a bag of cement. What of the iron sheets, how much do they cost? What about those other building materials?
0: Onot
1: you are about to ask them, I don't have money to eat. then I asked that how much does a dog cost?
0: They might even tell you
1: I don't even have rent money and you're asking me money or beauty. Why do you make my head to go tired?
0: Abatwala ebintu, abafuuka ebintu, babiketta, babiyetegekera, babinoonyerezaako, ne bafuna information ku byo.
1: People that take up things, people that eat up things, they spy on them, prepare for them, get more information about them.
0: Atende Katonda tumulabye ng'akikkiririzaamu.
1: And you also see God believing in such a strategy.
0: Bwe yali agenda okuwa abaana ba Isirayiri ensi ensuubize.
1: When he was going to give the Israelites the promised land,
0: Nagamba Musa.
1: He told Moses,
0: so konfunia abasajja 12 bakikirira ebika bya Isirayiri 12 buli omu akikirira ekikaakye bagende baketta ensi gye ŋŋendo bawa bambuulire bwe balowooza ku yo.
1: Yes, first give me talk, let me talk main, representing the 12 tribes of Israel to go and spy the land and come and give me a report about that land.
0: That is in Numbers chapter 13, verse 2. Hear what God is telling Moses. Send men to spy out the land of Canaan.
1: Tituma abantu bakete ensi ya Kanani.
0: Which I am giving you.
1: Jempa bo abana ba
0: Israeli. Which I am giving to the children of Israel.
1: Jempa abana ba Israeli.
0: Get me from each tribe.
1: Muna jo muntu mulichika.
0: Yes. From each tribe of their fathers, you shall send a man, everyone a leader among them.
1: Yes, buli muntu mukikacha bakitawe muli mutuma buli muntu omukulu mubo.
0: Now you see what the mission was all about.
1: Laba mission chali eliko.
0: Give me the next verse.
1: Olunyi oludako.
0: All what God wanted to achieve out of this.
1: Katonda chalagalo tukako bino byonna.
0: He said that so Moses sent them from the wilderness of Paran according to their according to the command of the Lord, all of them men who were heads of the children of Israel.
1: Ntiawo Musa n'abatuma ng'ayima mu ddungu lya Palani ng'ekyegero kya Mukama bwe kyali bonna abasajja baali emitwe gy'abaana ba Isirayiri.
0: But when you read on, this is what you're going to realize.
1: Niye mugenda maaso n'osoma ky'osogenda okulaba.
0: The mission was about knowing how the land was. Ekigendwa kyali
1: kyakulaba nsi bweri.
0: Fertile or not fertile?
1: Njimu oba si njimu?
0: Big or not big?
1: Nene oba si nene?
0: Is it good land or not good land?
1: Si nungi oba si nungi?
0: And imagine this was God sending them to find about those facts.
1: Tebereza Mukama Katonda mwene yali abatuma ogenda okuzula ebintu ebyo.
0: And then you pause and ask yourself, was God serious about this? The information they had been sent to get, then it was
1: going
0: to be useful to who? Who was interested in that, in those facts? Who needed those facts? Do you think it is God? Do you think whatever they went to find out was going to benefit God? Is there anything on earth that is God is not aware of? Is there any geographical location that has anything in there, that has any physical feature that God is not aware of? Is there any mountain that God is not aware of? Any tree? Any valley? Any river? Any small lake somewhere? Does God need even a GPS when he is traveling like us?
1: GPS.
0: Is there any physical location that is not aware of and the happenings in there? The answer is no. Then why was he sending them to go and spy on the land and get some facts? The issue was not getting the facts about the geographical location. The issue was not to go and get God some information about the condition of the land. The issue was for them to go there and see and then tell God how they have seen.
1: Ensonga yali bo kugenda bakete balabye baje bategeze Katonda babirabye batya.
0: In other words, God was more interested in their perception.
1: Munga liendala mukama chali asinga okwagala ndaba yawe yebintu bye bali bagenze okulaba.
0: Somebody said perception.
1: Gamba nti ndaba.
0: Say louder, perception.
1: Chogele nyonte ndaba.
0: Two people could be looking at the same thing. Bantu babiri balizo kutunula
1: ekintu kyekimu.
0: And by the end of the day, get a different perception over that same thing. Two people could be looking at a building, and they can even take a picture over that building, and they bring you some things that are different. I mean, the perception that is different. And yet, both of them looked and saw the same building. But depending on where each one was standing, the picture can give you different perceptions. The two pictures may be different. That's what they call perception.
1: Two people can focus on the same thing.
0: Wanji?
1: Yes, please. And they all get different perceptions. The children of Israel also Goliath for 40 days. For them, they saw death. They say, if he catches you, you are dead. When he catches you, you are finished.
0: Saul,
1: it seems you want to make us die.
0: Here comes David a few days later.
1: Daudi,
0: looked at the same Goliath. And his spirit got excited. Instead, others got scared. David saw something else when he looked at
1: Goliath.
0: His mind shifted quickly, went on the reward which the winner will get. His mind straight away went on the reward the king had promised the man that will be able to smite this Goliath. These others, when they looked at Goliath, they thought of death. They say, yeah, when that man catches you,
1: if that man catches you,
0: if
1: that man gets hold onto you, he can trample over you and become like a chapati. David never ended at that. He refused to think things that way. Listening at what when he saw Goliath and what he responded. He says, when you kill that man, then you are done. What
0: are
1: the other people
0: saying? The
1: other one said, when that man catches you, you are finished.
0: They are both looking at the same thing.
1: But you see the perception
0: is
1: different. The other Israelites are saying, if that man gets hold of you, you are finished. The devil is saying, if you dare kill that man, you will have picked a land title in your names. That is what strengthened him to attack Goliath.
0: Perception.
1: Endaba.
0: They were both looking at the same thing.
1: But never only the church
0: and came up with different answers because of perception. That is exactly the same thing God wanted to see in the case of the 12 spies. God never wanted to think for them.
1: Katonda
0: I never wanted to give them his opinion or give to them his perception.
1: He told them, go and see. To spy on that land and see whether it is good or bad. To see whether it is fertile or infertile.
0: Wanji?
1: Yes. Let them go and see.
0: Eh?
1: Amen.
0: Mulengere ensi bweri. Verse 17. Then Moses sent them to spy out the land of Canaan,
1: Musa,
0: and say to them,
1: that
0: go up this way into the south.
1: And
0: go up to the mountains. Can you imagine somebody say mountain? Somebody say louder, mountain. Now why mountain? Mountain would give them a clear view of what they were looking at. Going in mountain, no excuses. Don't tell me that the other tree overshadowed me, I could not see what I wanted to see.
1: There
0: are some things
1: I never saw clearly.
0: Beyond the mountain, so that you can have a clear view of what you're looking at. Somebody say amen. And verse 18 says, when you get to there, see what the land is like. See what the land is like. Now that was in whose interest really. Who wanted to know that? God? Was that going to benefit God really?
1: So you think that was of benefit to God? Are you sure?
0: Was that in the interest of God to know how the land is?
1: Of course
0: no, but they.
1: God
0: wanted how their spiritual insight about the land was.
1: God wanted to know the spiritual insight
0: what did
1: from
0: they,
1: their perception.
0: When they looked at it, what did they perceive? When you saw it, what did you perceive? That was the interest of God. And you see what the land is like. Whether the people who dwell in it are strong or weak. Go and see whether they are few or many. Go and see whether the land they dwell in is good or bad. Whether the cities inhabit are like camps or strongholds. Oh my goodness, this is sweet. Whether the land is rich or poor. Whether there are forests there or not. But as you go, please take caution. Be of good courage. That was a caution.
1: He made sure
0: I cautioned there.
1: As you go,
0: be of good courage. Of course, God knew that some of the things they're going to see, depending on how they have looked at them, can scare them.
1: Yes, mukama na chimani, ebimo kubitubali kagendo kulaba, okusinzira kunge baba bitunuli dem bilizo batisha.
0: So he cautioned them.
1: That
0: as you're going around,
1: be
0: careful that your eyes do not betray you. Be careful that your hearts do not betray
1: you.
0: Be careful. Be of good courage. Because some of the things you're going to see, to the people that are not standing right.
1: To
0: the people that are not well trained. To the people whose mind shifts so quickly. Some of the things they're going to see can cause fear.
1: But when you go with good courage and
0: ready,
1: and you know exactly what you need, when you know what you need,
0: be of good courage. Somebody
1: say amen.
0: Yes.
1: Somebody say amen.
0: As you go, be of good courage. Go and be a go-getter.
1: Mugende ngamwete sereso chifuna.
0: Go and be determined that what come may, we have to take it.
1: Mugende mmalire nte chija chije, tuino chituwala.
0: Be determined that you're
1: a go-getter and you love exactly what you're
0: going for.
1: When you decide to go with a fearing mindset, you may be intimidated by what you see.
0: Especially when you will choose to consider things that other people ever considered. So be of good courage as you are moving around, as you are spying. Believe that what you have seen is doable. Believe that what you have seen is takeable. Believe that what you have seen can be yours. And as you come back, bring some of the fruits of the land. And 12 of them took off. Reaching there, 10 out of 12. Their eyes betrayed them. Never allow
1: your eyes to betray you. I repeat it.
0: Tokirizanga amaaso go okukulya amoru.
1: Never ever allow your eyes to betray you.
0: Bonabanga amaaso go tegakyabitegeera byolaba.
1: If you see that your eyes no longer understand what you see,
0: gesonyiwe.
1: Please leave them alone.
0: Otekeko galubindi za Katonda.
1: And put on the lenses of God. What did I say?
0: Bonaba maaso go gagezaamu ko kulya amoru kwe.
1: If your eyes are trying to betray you don't understand what they see. If they're intimidated about what they see, when they see huge things before them, always be quick. Do yourself a favor. Pull out the lenses of God and put them onto those eyes. Then look again onto the things you have seen before the lenses were put on. You are going to stop getting scared because now you have the lenses of God. Can I hear somebody say amen? I can see somebody wants to say, Bishop, where do they buy those lenses of God? Pastor, which supermarket do we buy the lenses of God? I would like to buy them. Sometimes my eyes see things that are scary. Who would want me to direct them where they buy the lenses of God?
0: Yes.
1: Would you want to know where the lenses of God are bought? Raise up your hand and I show you where they buy the lenses of God. All along you have the lenses of God, but you just didn't know that you have them. The lenses of God are found in His Word. His Word.
0: His Word is the greatest spectacles that has ever lived. God is Word. Have you used your own wisdom as you're looking at something and that something is trying to scare you? Apply God's spectacles. Go into the word of the Lord and see what it says about that situation.
1: Kenda mu kigambo kya Katonda olabe kyogera ki ku mbeera eyo. Yes.
0: What do you hear?
1: Do you listen to what I'm saying? Do I have some people listening?
0: In the word of the Lord, there are all answers.
1: Mu kigambo kya Katonda mulimu ebyokuddamu byonna.
0: There is what God says about that situation.
1: Waliwo Katonda kyogera ku eyo embeera.
0: In these spectacles of God, there is something that says that all things are possible to them that believeth. When David came at the battlefield, he found many people who were saying different things about
1: Goliath.
0: And of course, whatever he was hearing was very scary. People would describe
1: Goliath.
0: They would describe and describe and over describe. They would describe and you get some stomachache after hearing what they have said. They would talk and you get some fever. You would get a running stomach straight away after hearing what they have to say about Goliath. People would describe many fingers, yes.
1: Aina obugarubunji.
0: Extra fingers.
1: Aina mukaga.
0: Extra foot toys.
1: Aina obugarubutono mukaga.
0: Big leg.
1: Echigere chinene.
0: Big foot.
1: Aina obugarubunene.
0: Big head.
1: Omutamu nene.
0: Big sword.
1: Echitala chinene.
0: Ngabu obiwulira.
1: When you hear that, you get a running stomach. And you tell them, please, I'll be back soon. I don't want to die.
0: But David did one thing. He did one trick. After hearing what people have to say about
1: Goliath,
0: he got himself and equipped himself with God's spectacles and went with it at the battlefield. Of course, when he arrived, he saw the same thing they all saw. Yes, Goliath was big. Big! But David, the difference between him and other people, he did not stop there. These other people only stopped at the size of Goliath. David did two more things. What are those two more things? The first one, after he had seen how big Goliath was, he turned his eyes and looked at God and he saw how big God was. He realized Goliath is big like they are saying, but God is bigger than Goliath. And then he smiled and said, Goliath, you are finished.
1: Goliath,
0: you
1: are finished.
0: Why? Because yes, you are big, but my God seems to be bigger than you. Somebody say amen. Now that was the spectacle number one.
1: That was the lens number one.
0: The second thing he did. The second thing that
1: he
0: did. David. Why the other people looked and stopped at Goliath's face? You get the front appearance. They stopped at the front appearance. David didn't stop there. He went at the behind of Goliath. And he saw the following things. He saw that when you can only ground Goliath and smite him down, behind him, there is marrying the king's daughter. There is getting touched exemption entirely for you and for the entire family of yours. There is a promise from the king that whoever will smite that guy would get too much wealth.
1: And
0: from that point, David said, while other people were saying that Goliath is too big to kill, David said, no, he's just too big to miss. Somebody said, too big to miss. David saw destiny in the killing of Goliath. David saw destiny. In him something arose.
1: Munda mwenye waliwe chagolokoka.
0: Nagamba mukama bwensuwe kisajja kino bino biyemba nsubiddwa.
1: Sigari by miskilling this man. This is what I'm going to miss.
0: Bansubiddwa kuwasa first daughter.
1: I would have missed to marry the first daughter.
0: Gwe. Omanchi bayita kuwasa first daughter.
1: Do you know what it means to marry the first daughter?
0: Enaku iyo yoneko mao.
1: All your problems, poverty, sorrow ends there and then. You understand what I mean?
0: Eh?
1: Tell the neighbor you understand exactly what I'm saying in as much as you are pretending. Praise God. You don't ask for business cards again. It is people to instead of ask business cards from you. You no longer be hindered by traffic jam as you go along the Kampala roads. What other people are praying for, you have them.
0: And at that point, David said,
1: God,
0: I know you are there. I know you love me. Give me an opportunity. And I smite this guy. Bali abalala abalala bagoliyaso kumali nako amakumiana ebyo tebabiraba.
1: All the things you've had me saying, the other Israelites that saw Goliath for 40 days, they could not see them.
0: Bobala babugere mukago bwa Goliath.
1: For them they only saw the six toes of Goliath. And they saw six spears. They saw spears. Whatever they saw was scary unto them.
0: Bekera okutunulyanga ebintu ngolabe byokabyokabyoko ebikutiisa. Wetegereze nnyo olabe n'omukisa ne opportunities ezekwese mwebyo byolaba.
1: Stop looking at things and only see how scared they are, how scared of them you are, but look at the opportunities behind them. You will miss heaven because of that handicraft.
0: Stop looking at things and you stop at seeing the only things that scares you. What about the opportunities that are hiding in them? What about the positive part about it? What about the good thing about that person? What about the good things that are found and hiding in that battle? Can I hear somebody say amen? Don't be among the 10 spies. Be among the 2. Use your eyes rightly.
1: Tell the neighbor, use your eyes rightly as you are seeing things.
0: Now you see what God was telling them. Give me the scripture again, verse 18. You see what God wanted to mean. Go and see the land. And see whether it's good or bad. Get to know whether it's fertile or not fertile. And see what the land is like. Whether the people who dwell in are strong or weak. Whether they are few or many. And a number of other things. Have you ever known? Have you ever known that life is about that? And have you ever known that perception always is a choice? Perception is a choice. You, the one that choose to see how you have seen. Today, as we are talking, as many Ugandans are looking for passports and some 12 million to pay to the agents that take people in the Arab world to get some jobs there, and as Uganda is losing 800 people per day who migrate to the Middle East, the airport is receiving a lot of Chinese and a lot of Indians who are looking at Uganda as a virgin land.
1: Bannayuganda bangi nga bayayanofuna passport basonde miliyoni nga 12 bagende bakole mu nsi z'abawalabu. 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
0: When they come here, they say this is a Canaan land.
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0: 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They're looking for a trained and experienced social studies teacher with a teaching experience of at least 3 years. If you have what it takes, please reach out. Salary is very attractive and negotiable. The number to call on is 0789 53 45 80. 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
2: Well, let's get everybody come on radio, welcome on night. Morning daylight again, a pakesaha. That is Ina, is a nyechakara. 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
2: Parliament to swear in four ex-officio members of Parliament on Wednesday, Museveni to address the nation on Ebola situation and 32nd coronation anniversary, Bunyoro Kitara Kingdom told royal prayers on June 11th. These and more at the top of the hour.
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0: is in a brief communication on X Twitter page on Tuesday night by his press team. The president will address the country starting at 8 p.m. tonight on all TVs and radio stations as well as social media channels. The president is expected to address the effort deployed by the country in ensuring the situation remains under control and the role of the community members in taming the spread of the disease. Uganda's response to the ongoing Ebola outbreak has already received strong infection linked to a cross-border movement from the Democratic Republic of Congo. It revealed that out of 19 confirmed cases recorded so far, 14 involved individuals who had entered Uganda from DR Congo, while 5 were Ugandan nationals. The World Health Organization boss commended Uganda's preparedness and institutional experience in managing Ebola outbreak, stating that you have the experience and you can do it, while also urging Ugandans to extend technical and operational support to DRC as it battles its own outbreak. Parliament of Uganda will today swear in 4 cabinet ministers as ex-officio members of parliament, formally granting them the right to participate in debates and government business in the 12th parliament. The swearing-in will take place during the next sitting at Parliament House in the capital Kampala, following the administration of the oath of allegiance and the oath of member of parliament. Ex-officio members are cabinet ministers who sit in parliament by the virtue of their ministerial positions. While they do not have voting rights, their formation National Gates and National and David Bahati, the State Minister for Industry, and Dr. Monica Msenero, the Minister for Energy and Mineral Development. According to Parliament of Parliamentary Officials, the ceremony will follow standard procedure during the administration of oaths segment of the House, sitting immediately after prayers and the Speaker's communication. You're listening on to the news broadcasting live from Spice FM in Hoima City. In the other news, Bunyoro Kitara, Kingdom Prime Minister Andrew Kirungi Byakutaga Tenyi has congratulated the newly appointed ministers hailing from the region, saying he's optimistic that the issues affecting the region will be addressed. The Prime Minister, while addressing the press at Bunyoro Kitara Kingdom offices in Hoima City on Tuesday, disclosed that given the big opportunity to reappoint and appoint new ministers from the region, it presents a huge opportunity for the leaders to work on the regional issues ranging from education, health, among others, as a while boosting socio-economic transformation. Byakutaga also congratulated the other leaders of Bunyoro who have been sworn in to serve at different levels, noting that the kingdom is ready to work with everyone for not only the best of the kingdom but also promote government programs in the region. He also reminded the Bunyoro Kitara Kingdom subject that this year's coronation anniversary of His Royal Highness the King of Bunyoro Kitara, Dr. Solomon Gafavu Saiguru, as he marks 32 years on the throne, will not go as planned due to Ebola outbreak. It will that the kingdom has instead only organized royal prayers at St. Peter's Cathedral tomorrow, Thursday, June 11th this year. It will be led by the decision bishop, the Right Reverend Jacoba Tairuha Moti. Meanwhile, ahead of the national budget reading tomorrow, Byakutaga asked the government of Uganda to continue with the poverty eradication program to support the households.
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0: Parliament is set today, expected to

0: irrigation and water systems supply systems phase 2, a project aimed at expanding irrigation infrastructure and access to clean water across Uganda, according to the order paper for June 10th this year published on parliamentary official X account yesterday. The motion seeks parliamentary approval for the loan and is among the main items on the day's business. Today's sitting proceeds at the budget speech scheduled for tomorrow, June 11th, and at Kololo ceremonial grounds. The proposed financing comes as in addition to districts as part of the government's strategy to strengthen climate resiliency, boost agricultural production, and improve rural livelihoods.
1: News brought to you by Spice FM.
0: Police has arrested five more suspects in connection with the suspected mob lynching of Uganda's rugby cranes player Asigini Gogodio. The 27-year-old, who has played for Stanbic Pirates Rugby Club, was killed last Friday during a mob attack in the Upper Naguru, a suburb of the capital Kampala in Bukoto 1 Parish, Nakawa Division. He was accused of snatching a bag, an allegation that has not been proven. Kampala Metropolitan Police spokesperson Rachel Kawala said investigations are ongoing and the police are pursuing other individuals believed to have participated in the attack.

0: the Pakistani Taliban, known as Tehrik-e-Taliban Pakistan. 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
2: 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That is good news.
1: Baka msindikira an email that is permitting her to also like get royalties from
2: that's really good travel. And the other good news is Tresa Melon erugiri akanze bigamba ngo bakamuho butwa. It's good news.
1: Baita kabarwaire ki
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2: 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Good morning Spice. Send my greetings to all Arsenal fans, England and Argentina fans. Smith listening from St. Simon. Thank you so much Smith for your concern. Message of Undi
0: Mr. Vicky Agambire. This one is called Victor Kuruga Kuli Wijanga Agambire Morning Spice. 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
2: 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Tuine bengi Spice FM, Ikara Spice, because we have so much upcoming.
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1: 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I am a teacher by profession. I have won 300,000 school fees.

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0: In the past, I've been polite, but now, as president of Uganda and chairman of the NRM, I will be very rough. 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